Thanks very much. I appreciate you coming. I hope you had fun. I had a great time. Thanks a lot.

0: Thank you. I guess you're gluttons. I'll keep going.
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0: and welcome to the DNCE First Annual International Cake Fight, where no matter how you slice it, it's a piece of cake. Now let's go to Lisa on the sidelines, who has all the delicious details on this frosty fight.
1: I'm Lisa Morningdale, reporting live at one of the year's biggest events. As you can see, the crowd is going wild. Let's see who will have their cake and eat it too. Back to you.
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3: Is someone listening? Okay. Let me tell you the story of that guy. First you loved, then you promised, was losing control, crazy night, intense.

Thanks very much. I appreciate you coming. I hope you had fun. I had a great time. 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

0: 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I guess you're gluttons. I'll keep going.
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I woke last night to the sound of thunder. How far off, I sat and wondered. Started humming a song from 1962. Ain't it funny how the night moves? When you just don't seem to have as much to lose.

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1: From the streets of Miami to presenting at the Grammys.